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1: Jeff Lynne on why he ended the Electric Light Orchestra.
2: It was one of those things where it was getting bigger and bigger, you know, and it sort of almost got too big for my taste, you know. To go around to play to 20,000 people in a flying saucer wasn't really what I was trying to do. It took me a while to realize that I'm not actually having that much fun doing this, because as a producer, I much prefer it being in the studio and making nice new music and not really going out on the road in a flying saucer, playing like in these great big echoey arenas where there was no control over the sound, and I didn't really enjoy that much. And I appreciated that part of it, you know, and all the success, but it just got a bit too big for me, and it was sort of a trap in a way in the end. And I was really glad to finish the last album and say, that's it.
0: 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It's about the music.

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10: Fog patch is developing overnight Thursday, the low 9. For Friday, sunny skies throughout the day, the high 24. The humidex making it feel like 27. Friday night, clearing in the evening, the low 10. Your weekend ahead, Saturday sunny, the high 25. Sunday showers, the high 21. And to kick off the work week on Monday, cloudy with a slight chance of showers, the high 18.
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So he did. He said, come back tomorrow and bring some musicians. Brought them back to the studio, and the next day was our first session. We recorded and released the songs that we recorded the second day.

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4: Fog patch is developing overnight Thursday, the low 9. For Friday, sunny skies throughout the day, the high 24. The humidex making it feel like 27. Friday night, clearing in the evening, the low 10. Your weekend ahead, Saturday sunny, the high 25. Sunday showers, the high 21. And to kick off the work week on Monday, cloudy with a slight chance of showers, the high 18.
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6: Fog patch is developing overnight Thursday, the low 9. For Friday, sunny skies throughout the day, the high 24. The humidex making it feel like 27. Friday night, clearing in the evening, the low 10. Your weekend ahead, Saturday sunny, the high 25. Sunday showers, the high 21. And to kick off the work week on Monday, cloudy with a slight chance of showers, the high 18.
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3: 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And that what is truly great often is dismissed.
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4: Fog patch is developing overnight Thursday, the low 9. For Friday, sunny skies throughout the day, the high 24, the humid X making it feel like 27. Friday night, clearing in the evening, the low 10. Your weekend ahead, Saturday sunny, the high 25. Sunday showers, the high 21. And to kick off the work week on Monday, cloudy with a slight chance of showers, the high 18.
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1: Fog patch is developing overnight Thursday, the low 9. For Friday, sunny skies throughout the day, the high 24. The humid X making it feel like 27. Friday night, clearing in the evening, the low 10. Your weekend ahead, Saturday sunny, the high 25. Sunday showers, the high 21. And to kick off the work week on Monday, cloudy with a slight chance of showers, the high 18.
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0: on weather.
1: Fog patch is developing overnight Thursday, the low 9. For Friday, sunny skies throughout the day, the high 24. The humidex making it feel like 27. Friday night, clearing in the evening, the low 10. Your weekend ahead, Saturday sunny, the high 25. Sunday showers, the high 21. And to kick off the work week on Monday, cloudy with a slight chance of showers, the high 18.
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1: Fog patch is developing overnight Thursday, the low 9. For Friday, sunny skies throughout the day, the high 24, the humidex making it feel like 27. Friday night, clearing in the evening, the low 10. Your weekend ahead, Saturday sunny, the high 25. Sunday showers, the high 21. And to kick off the work week on Monday, cloudy with a slight chance of showers, the high 18.
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1: Fog patch is developing overnight Thursday, the low 9. For Friday, sunny skies throughout the day, the high 24. The humidex making it feel like 27. Friday night, clearing in the evening, the low 10. Your weekend ahead, Saturday sunny, the high 25. Sunday showers, the high 21. And to kick off the work week on Monday, cloudy with a slight chance of showers, the high 18.
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1: Fog patch is developing overnight Thursday, the low 9. For Friday, sunny skies throughout the day, the high 24, the humid X making it feel like 27. Friday night, clearing in the evening, the low 10. Your weekend ahead, Saturday sunny, the high 25. Sunday showers, the high 21. And to kick off the work week on Monday, cloudy with a slight chance of showers, the high 18.
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1: Fog patch is developing overnight Thursday, the low 9. For Friday, sunny skies throughout the day, the high 24. The humidex making it feel like 27. Friday night, clearing in the evening, the low 10. Your weekend ahead, Saturday sunny, the high 25. Sunday showers, the high 21. And to kick off the work week on Monday, cloudy with a slight chance of showers, the high 18.
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1: Good morning, I'm Casey Kenny. A seniors' dinner series will feature food and conversation with an educational or entertainment aspect. Older adults in South Algonquin and Darien can connect through the Community Connections Senior Dinner Series, funded through a provincial grant of close to $24,000. The first of eight dinners is August 27th at Madawaska Recreation Center. Guests can enjoy a chicken and beef barbecue meal along with a presentation from the OPP on scams and fraud. Dinners will rotate between Whitney and Madawaska. Other dinner ideas include an early Christmas concert with turkey and fixings, a fish fry, a spaghetti dinner, a Chinese New Year meal, and an Irish-themed meal in March. Speakers from a mobile hearing clinic and the Alzheimer's Society are part of the series, amongst others. In addition to a nutritious meal, guests can enjoy social connections and wellness, while the project aims to reduce social isolation, promote healthy aging, improve access for homebound seniors, and increase awareness of safety and fraud prevention resources. Marlborough and Lake CAO and Deputy Clerk John Conley has announced his resignation. His last day of work for the municipalities next Friday. Conley says he sincerely enjoyed his time with Marlborough and Lake and is grateful for the opportunity to have worked alongside an excellent staff and dedicated council. He says while it wasn't an easy decision, it's the right move personally and professionally. Conley has accepted a new CAO position with the Township of Algonquin Highlands starting September 1st. Mayor Jan O'Neill thanked the departing CAO for his service to the community since joining the team in November of 2024 and wished him all the best in his new role with Algonquin Highlands. Council will begin determining the next steps for the job with a focus on ensuring a smooth transition and continuity within the organization. East Region OPP are alerting the public about cell phone service provider fraud. The scam involves fraudsters contacting victims while posing as representatives of a legitimate cell phone service provider. The scammer may offer a discount, upgraded plan, or a new device in an attempt to gain the victim's trust. And while remaining on the phone, they direct victims to log into their legitimate cell phone account and then request account details, security codes, or other personal information. Victims may then be asked to provide identification, such as a driver's license. And once the device is delivered, the fraudster then claims the wrong item was shipped and instructs the victim to send it to another address. Tips to follow to avoid being scammed are to end the call and contact the company directly if you get a call from someone claiming to be with your phone company, and never rely on contact information provided by the caller. If you believe you've been targeted by this scam, contact your bank, police, and the Canadian Anti-Fraud Centre. And a local hub of activity has received a big funding boost. The Killaloe Community Resource Centre has received a grant of just over $130,000 from the provincial government's Ontario Trillium Foundation. Executive Director Bill Smith says that the centre is booked for rentals 7 days a week by various community groups, from youth to seniors, and also houses a food bank and a youth clothing store. He says it's an older building in need of a new roof, windows, and kitchen updates. Smith says the Trillium grant will cover most of the renovations, supplemented by fundraising. Billy Deneau, MPP for Renfrew, Nipissing, Pembroke, visited the centre last week. The MPP says renovations represent an important investment, ensuring the centre remains a welcoming, accessible, and functioning space for residents, community organizations, and local groups. Upgrades will increase energy efficiency, improve health and safety, and improve workflow and efficiency in the health-inspected teaching kitchen. Smith says the upgrades will ensure the center is ready to serve the community for years to come. Be the first to know. Sign up and get news alerts delivered directly to your inbox at MyBarrysBayNow.com.
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When I moved back to the Okanagan in 2011, I had the locals catch on that I was an outsider. And when I ran into Vern, a Vietnam vet who suggested he hadn't been on vacation to the coast since Expo 86, well, that got me thinking about the Go-Go's hit, which we're about to play in a few seconds. It's interesting looking at regions of the world having similar names for those vacation spots. The Sunshine Coast in Australia, and Canada too. Calling yourself cottage country is pretty standard in many U.S. states and in Ontario, but how about calling yourself the hub city? There's 35 of those in North America. Some are stops for cruise ships, yet another vacation idea. And the Go-Go's could only dream of taking that vacation on Icon Radio.

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5: Clearing to mainly sunny today, a high of 24 degrees, feeling like 29. Partly cloudy overnight with a low of 12.

0: Tomorrow, we have a mix of sun and cloud with a high of 24 and a chance of evening showers that may turn into a thunderstorm overnight and through Sunday, clearing in the evening, a high of 21.
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1: Good morning, I'm Casey Kenny. A seniors' dinner series will feature food and conversation with an educational or entertainment aspect. Older adults in South Algonquin and Darien can connect through the Community Connections Senior Dinner Series, funded through a provincial grant of close to $24,000. The first of eight dinners is August 27th at Madawaska Recreation Center. Guests can enjoy a chicken and beef barbecue meal along with a presentation from the OPP on scams and fraud. Dinners will rotate between Whitney and Madawaska. Other dinner ideas include an early Christmas concert with turkey and fixings, a fish fry, a spaghetti dinner, a Chinese New Year meal, and an Irish-themed meal in March. Speakers from a mobile hearing clinic and the Alzheimer's Society are part of the series, amongst others. In addition to a nutritious meal, guests can enjoy social connections and wellness, while the project aims to reduce social isolation, promote healthy aging, improve access for homebound seniors, and increase awareness of safety and fraud prevention resources. Marlborough and Lake CAO and Deputy Clerk John Conley has announced his resignation. His last day of work for the municipalities next Friday. Conley says he sincerely enjoyed his time with Marlborough and Lake and is grateful for the opportunity to have worked alongside an excellent staff and dedicated council. He says while it wasn't an easy decision, it's the right move personally and professionally. Conley has accepted a new CAO position with the Township of Algonquin Highlands starting September 1st. Mayor Jan O'Neill thanked the departing CAO for his service to the community since joining the team in November of 2024 and wished him all the best in his new role with Algonquin Highlands. Council will begin determining the next steps for the job with a focus on ensuring a smooth transition and continuity within the organization. East Region OPP are alerting the public about cell phone service provider fraud. The scam involves fraudsters contacting victims while posing as representatives of a legitimate cell phone service provider. The scammer may offer a discount, upgraded plan, or a new device in an attempt to gain the victim's trust. And while remaining on the phone, they direct victims to log into their legitimate cell phone account and then request account details, security codes, or other personal information. Victims may then be asked to provide identification, such as a driver's license. And once the device is delivered, the fraudster then claims the wrong item was shipped and instructs the victim to send it to another address. Tips to follow to avoid being scammed are to end the call and contact the company directly if you get a call from someone claiming to be with your phone company and never rely on contact information provided by the caller. If you believe you've been targeted by this scam, contact your bank, police, and the Canadian Anti-Fraud Centre. And a local hub of activity has received a big funding boost. The Killaloe Community Resource Centre has received a grant of just over $130,000 from the provincial government's Ontario Trillium Foundation. Executive Director Bill Smith says that the centre is booked for rentals 7 days a week by various community groups, from youth to seniors, and also houses a food bank and a youth clothing store. He says it's an older building in need of a new roof, windows, and kitchen updates. Smith says the Trillium grant will cover most of the renovations, supplemented by fundraising. Billy Deneau, MPP for Renfrew, Nipissing, Pembroke, visited the centre last week. The MPP says renovations represent an important investment, ensuring the centre remains a welcoming, accessible, and functioning space for residents, community organizations, and local groups. Upgrades will increase energy efficiency, improve health and safety, and improve workflow and efficiency in the health-inspected teaching kitchen. Smith says the upgrades will ensure the center is ready to serve the community for years to come. Be the first to know. Sign up and get news alerts delivered directly to your inbox at myberriesbaynow.com.
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6: Icon Weather. Clearing to mainly sunny today, a high of 24 degrees, feeling like 29. Partly cloudy overnight with a low of 12. Tomorrow we have a mix of sun and cloud with a high of 24 and a chance of evening showers that may turn into a thunderstorm overnight and through Sunday. Clearing in the evening, a high of 21. The Ottawa Red Blacks are still looking for their first win. Ottawa suffered its 10th straight loss to open the season last night, dropping a 46-16 decision to the league-leading Montreal Alouettes. On the diamond yesterday, the Toronto Blue Jays defeated the Tampa Bay Rays 5-1 to take the series 2-1. Toronto sits a half game back of the final wild card spot in the American League and open a weekend series in New York tonight when they take on the Yankees.
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along with Shania Twain, Bryan Adams, Tragically Hip, another group that became country ambassadors, playing to troops in Afghanistan and other places in the world where Canadians served, is Glass Tiger. On one of their concert favorites, Diamond Sun was playing on the radio. It features a guest appearance of traditional First Nations whistles and drums, adding a unique cultural layer to the song. It also features a guest appearance by the renowned Irish band, The Chieftains, a distinct Celtic flavor to the production. The album Diamond Sun was produced by Jim Vallance from Bryan Adams fame. The video filmed in the Drumheller area, the dinosaur capital of the world. Diamond Sun is a Canadian anthem. The band thought Don't Forget About Me When I'm Gone would be a troop favorite. But they, by their concert response and telling Alan Frew, lead singer, the sound and lyrics of Diamond Sun reminded the troops of home. I'm glad you're here. Let's see if we can capture that same feeling with Glass Tiger on Icon Radio.

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1: Canadian actor Michael J. Fox talks about the role of a lifetime opportunity on Back to the Future.
2: What happened? I didn't audition for it. I didn't know this, but they'd gone to Gary Goldberg and asked if I could get out of the show to do Back to the Future. And he said, no, are you crazy? We're on a roll and I can't give him up. And I didn't know about it. I didn't hear about it. In fact, the only connection I had with the movie was I was shooting Teen Wolf in Pasadena, and location scouts came for Back to the Future to check out the locations of the same street that we were shooting on, and they shot with Eric for 5 weeks, and I guess it just didn't work. They weren't getting what they wanted. And then they went back to Gary after shooting 5 weeks with Eric and said, it's the last half of the season. We're shooting mostly at night. Can we jam together all the night shoots so he can do Family Ties in the daytime? I never would have known. And what I said to Gary was, I won't let you down. I'm not going to do this movie and have it do well and then bolt.

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1: Good morning, I'm Casey Kenny. A seniors' dinner series will feature food and conversation with an educational or entertainment aspect. Older adults in South Algonquin and Darien can connect through the Community Connections Senior Dinner Series, funded through a provincial grant of close to $24,000. The first of eight dinners is August 27th at Madawaska Recreation Center. Guests can enjoy a chicken and beef barbecue meal along with a presentation from the OPP on scams and fraud. Dinners will rotate between Whitney and Madawaska. Other dinner ideas include an early Christmas concert with turkey and fixings, a fish fry, a spaghetti dinner, a Chinese New Year meal, and an Irish-themed meal in March. Speakers from a mobile hearing clinic and the Alzheimer's Society are part of the series, amongst others. In addition to a nutritious meal, guests can enjoy social connections and wellness, while the project aims to reduce social isolation, promote healthy aging, improve access for homebound seniors, and increase awareness of safety and fraud prevention resources. Marlborough and Lake CAO and Deputy Clerk John Conley has announced his resignation. His last day of work for the municipalities next Friday. Conley says he sincerely enjoyed his time with Marlborough and Lake and is grateful for the opportunity to have worked alongside an excellent staff and dedicated council. He says while it wasn't an easy decision, it's the right move personally and professionally. Conley has accepted a new CAO position with the Township of Algonquin Highlands starting September 1st. Mayor Jan O'Neill thanked the departing CAO for his service to the community since joining the team in November of 2024 and wished him all the best in his new role with Algonquin Highlands. Council will begin determining the next steps for the job with a focus on ensuring a smooth transition and continuity within the organization. East Region OPP are alerting the public about cell phone service provider fraud. The scam involves fraudsters contacting victims while posing as representatives of a legitimate cell phone service provider. The scammer may offer a discount, upgraded plan, or a new device in an attempt to gain the victim's trust. And while remaining on the phone, they direct victims to log into their legitimate cell phone account and then request account details, security codes, or other personal information. Victims may then be asked to provide identification, such as a driver's license. And once the device is delivered, the fraudster then claims the wrong item was shipped and instructs the victim to send it to another address. Tips to follow to avoid being scammed are to end the call and contact the company directly if you get a call from someone claiming to be with your phone company and never rely on contact information provided by the caller. If you believe you've been targeted by this scam, contact your bank, police, and the Canadian Anti-Fraud Centre. And a local hub of activity has received a big funding boost. The Killaloe Community Resource Centre has received a grant of just over $130,000 from the provincial government's Ontario Trillium Foundation. Executive Director Bill Smith says that the centre is booked for rentals 7 days a week by various community groups from youth to seniors and also houses a food bank and a youth clothing store. He says it's an older building in need of a new roof, windows, and kitchen updates. Smith says the Trillium grant will cover most of the renovations, supplemented by fundraising. Billy Deneau, MPP for Renfrew, Nipissing, Pembroke, visited the centre last week. The MPP says renovations represent an important investment, ensuring the centre remains a welcoming, accessible, and functioning space for residents, community organizations, and local groups. Upgrades will increase energy efficiency, improve health and safety, and improve workflow and efficiency in the health-inspected teaching kitchen. Smith says the upgrades will ensure the center is ready to serve the community for years to come. Be the first to know. Sign up and get news alerts delivered directly to your inbox at myberriesbaynow.com.
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2: Clearing to mainly sunny today, a high of 24 degrees, feeling like 29. Partly cloudy overnight with a low of 12. Tomorrow we have a mix of sun and cloud with a high of 24 and a chance of evening showers that may turn into a thunderstorm overnight and through Sunday. Clearing in the evening, a high of 21. The Ottawa Red Blacks are still looking for their first win. Ottawa suffered its 10th straight loss to open the season last night, dropping a 46-16 decision to the league-leading Montreal Alouettes. On the diamond yesterday, the Toronto Blue Jays defeated the Tampa Bay Rays 5-1 to take the series 2-1. Toronto sits a half game back of the final wild card spot in the American League and open a weekend series in New York tonight when they take on the Yankees.
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Growing up in Montreal, Sass Jordan cut her teeth on 70s rock and soul. Her 1988 breakout hit, Tell Somebody, describes a person who's been carrying a heavy emotional burden or keeping a significant secret. It focuses on the internal pressure of staying silent and the release that comes from finally speaking the truth. It's a powerhouse vocal performance with a gospel-tinged arrangement. A reminder that the true freedom only comes when you find the courage to reach out, speak your truth, and let the world in. This is Icon Radio with Sass Jordan.

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0: Icon weather.
3: Clearing to mainly sunny today, a high of 24 degrees, feeling like 29. Partly cloudy overnight with a low of 12. Tomorrow we have a mix of sun and cloud with a high of 24 and a chance of evening showers that may turn into a thunderstorm overnight and through Sunday. Clearing in the evening, a high of 21.
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1: Good morning, I'm Casey Kenny. A seniors dinner series will feature food and conversation with an educational or entertainment aspect. Older adults in South Algonquin and Darien can connect through the Community Connections Senior Dinner Series, funded through a provincial grant of close to $24,000. The first of eight dinners is August 27th at Madawaska Recreation Center. Guests can enjoy a chicken and beef barbecue meal along with a presentation from the OPP on scams and fraud. Dinners will rotate between Whitney and Madawaska. Other dinner ideas include an early Christmas concert with turkey and fixings, a fish fry, a spaghetti dinner, a Chinese New Year meal, and an Irish-themed meal in March. Speakers from a mobile hearing clinic and the Alzheimer's Society are part of the series, amongst others. In addition to a nutritious meal, guests can enjoy social connections and wellness, while the project aims to reduce social isolation, promote healthy aging, improve access for homebound seniors, and increase awareness of safety and fraud prevention resources. Marlborough and Lake CAO and Deputy Clerk John Conley has announced his resignation. His last day of work for the municipalities next Friday. Conley says he sincerely enjoyed his time with Marlborough and Lake and is grateful for the opportunity to have worked alongside an excellent staff and dedicated council. He says while it wasn't an easy decision, it's the right move personally and professionally. Conley has accepted a new CAO position with the Township of Algonquin Highlands starting September 1st. Mayor Jan O'Neill thanked the departing CAO for his service to the community since joining the team in November of 2024 and wished him all the best in his new role with Algonquin Highlands. Council will begin determining the next steps for the job with a focus on ensuring a smooth transition and continuity within the organization. East Region OPP are alerting the public about cell phone service provider fraud. The scam involves fraudsters contacting victims while posing as representatives of a legitimate cell phone service provider. The scammer may offer a discount, upgraded plan, or a new device in an attempt to gain the victim's trust. And while remaining on the phone, they direct victims to log into their legitimate cell phone account and then request account details, security codes, or other personal information. Victims may then be asked to provide identification, such as a driver's license. And once the device is delivered, the fraudster then claims the wrong item was shipped and instructs the victim to send it to another address. Tips to follow to avoid being scammed are to end the call and contact the company directly if you get a call from someone claiming to be with your phone company and never rely on contact information provided by the caller. If you believe you've been targeted by this scam, contact your bank, police, and the Canadian Anti-Fraud Center. And a local hub of activity has received a big funding boost. The Killaloe Community Resource Center has received a grant of just over $130,000 from the provincial government's Ontario Trillium Foundation. Executive Director Bill Smith says that the center is booked for rentals 7 days a week by various community groups, from youth to seniors, and also houses a food bank and a youth clothing store. He says it's an older building in need of a new roof, windows, and kitchen updates. Smith says the Trillium grant will cover most of the renovations, supplemented by fundraising. Billy Deneau, MPP for Renfrew, Nipissing, Pembroke, visited the center last week. The MPP says renovations represent an important investment, ensuring the center remains a welcoming, accessible, and functioning space for residents, community organizations, and local groups. Upgrades will increase energy efficiency, improve health and safety, and improve workflow and efficiency in the health-inspected teaching kitchen. Smith says the upgrades will ensure the center is ready to serve the community for years to come. Be the first to know. Sign up and get news alerts delivered directly to your inbox at myberriesbaynow.com.
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2: Clearing to mainly sunny today, a high of 24 degrees, feeling like 29. Partly cloudy overnight with a low of 12. Tomorrow we have a mix of sun and cloud with a high of 24 and a chance of evening showers that may turn into a thunderstorm overnight and through Sunday. Clearing in the evening, a high of 21.
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2: The Ottawa Red Blacks are still looking for their first win. Ottawa suffered its 10th straight loss to open the season last night, dropping a 46-16 decision to the league-leading Montreal Alouettes. On the diamond yesterday, the Toronto Blue Jays defeated the Tampa Bay Rays 5-1 to take the series 2-1. Toronto sits a half game back of the final wild card spot in the American League and open a weekend series in New York tonight when they take on the Yankees.
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You know, I had the opportunity last night to attend a celebration of life. And as I looked around the room, I couldn't help but notice something beautiful. There were grandchildren and great-grandchildren, sons and daughters, lifelong friends, neighbors, people who had crossed paths with one person over the years. Different ages, different backgrounds, different stories, all connected by one life. And it got me to thinking about this next song. When John Lennon wrote In My Life, he was reflecting on the people and places that shaped who he became. It's not really a sad song at all, really. It's a song about memories, about the people we meet, the roads we travel, and the moments that stay with us forever. That's what a celebration of life is, isn't it? It's remembering the laughter, the adventures, the lessons learned, and the love shared. We may move forward, but we never leave those memories behind. The Beatles had a remarkable way of saying so much with so few words, and more than 60 years later, this song still speaks to us all, because every one of us has people we'll never forget, moments we'll always carry in our hearts. From Rubber Soul, here's one of the most beautiful songs ever written, in my opinion. The Beatles, In My Life, and I'm glad you're in my life too. I send this out to all the listeners. I'm Brother Jake Edwards on Icon Radio.

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1: Good morning, I'm Casey Kenny. A seniors dinner series will feature food and conversation with an educational or entertainment aspect. Older adults in South Algonquin and Darien can connect through the Community Connections Senior Dinner Series, funded through a provincial grant of close to $24,000. The first of eight dinners is August 27th at Madawaska Recreation Center. Guests can enjoy a chicken and beef barbecue meal along with a presentation from the OPP on scams and fraud. Dinners will rotate between Whitney and Madawaska. Other dinner ideas include an early Christmas concert with turkey and fixings, a fish fry, a spaghetti dinner, a Chinese New Year meal, and an Irish-themed meal in March. Speakers from a mobile hearing clinic and the Alzheimer's Society are part of the series, amongst others. In addition to a nutritious meal, guests can enjoy social connections and wellness, while the project aims to reduce social isolation, promote healthy aging, improve access for homebound seniors, and increase awareness of safety and fraud prevention resources. Marlborough and Lake CAO and Deputy Clerk John Conley has announced his resignation. His last day of work for the municipalities next Friday. Conley says he sincerely enjoyed his time with Marlborough and Lake and is grateful for the opportunity to have worked alongside an excellent staff and dedicated council. He says while it wasn't an easy decision, it's the right move personally and professionally. Conley has accepted a new CAO position with the Township of Algonquin Highlands starting September 1st. Mayor Jan O'Neill thanked the departing CAO for his service to the community since joining the team in November of 2024 and wished him all the best in his new role with Algonquin Highlands. Council will begin determining the next steps for the job with a focus on ensuring a smooth transition and continuity within the organization. East Region OPP are alerting the public about cell phone service provider fraud. The scam involves fraudsters contacting victims while posing as representatives of a legitimate cell phone service provider. The scammer may offer a discount, upgraded plan, or a new device in an attempt to gain the victim's trust. And while remaining on the phone, they direct victims to log into their legitimate cell phone account and then request account details, security codes, or other personal information. Victims may then be asked to provide identification, such as a driver's license. And once the device is delivered, the fraudster then claims the wrong item was shipped and instructs the victim to send it to another address. Tips to follow to avoid being scammed are to end the call and contact the company directly if you get a call from someone claiming to be with your phone company and never rely on contact information provided by the caller. If you believe you've been targeted by this scam, contact your bank, police, and the Canadian Anti-Fraud Center. And a local hub of activity has received a big funding boost. The Killaloe Community Resource Center has received a grant of just over $130,000 from the provincial government's Ontario Trillium Foundation. Executive Director Bill Smith says that the center is booked for rentals 7 days a week by various community groups, from youth to seniors, and also houses a food bank and a youth clothing store. He says it's an older building in need of a new roof, windows, and kitchen updates. Smith says the Trillium grant will cover most of the renovations, supplemented by fundraising. Billy Deneau, MPP for Renfrew, Nipissing, Pembroke, visited the center last week. The MPP says renovations represent an important investment, ensuring the center remains a welcoming, accessible, and functioning space for residents, community organizations, and local groups. Upgrades will increase energy efficiency, improve health and safety, and improve workflow and efficiency in the health-inspected teaching kitchen. Smith says the upgrades will ensure the center is ready to serve the community for years to come. Be the first to know. Sign up and get news alerts delivered directly to your inbox at myberriesbaynow.com.
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2: Clearing to mainly sunny today, a high of 24 degrees, feeling like 29. Partly cloudy overnight with a low of 12. Tomorrow we have a mix of sun and cloud with a high of 24 and a chance of evening showers that may turn into a thunderstorm overnight and through Sunday. Clearing in the evening, a high of 21. The Ottawa Red Blacks are still looking for their first win. Ottawa suffered its 10th straight loss to open the season last night, dropping a 46-16 decision to the league-leading Montreal Alouettes. On the diamond yesterday, the Toronto Blue Jays defeated the Tampa Bay Rays 5-1 to take the series 2-1. Toronto sits a half game back of the final wild card spot in the American League and open a weekend series in New York tonight when they take on the Yankees.
0: 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It's about the music.

Our next hit is a follow-up to Tears for Fears' biggest hit these days. Head Over Heels is a romantic love song that gets a bit perverse, according to band member Roland Orzabal, as it tackles on the fears and anxieties involved in a new love affair. Of course, it became a hot rock video. It's the 80s. It's almost entirely nonsensical, as it was shot in a Toronto library for an act that started out in Bath, England. They recorded the album the year before in a home studio. This is the mid-80s. And in 2025, had a 40th anniversary reissue of the album called Songs from the Big Chair. Looking back at this, I realized they were pioneers like you two with a newer progressive rock sound. And technically, it sounded kind of strange on rock radio with the Fox at the time and was ahead of what the 90s would do to pop music. Here's Tears for Fears on Icon Radio.

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0: Icon weather.
4: Clearing to mainly sunny today, a high of 24 degrees, feeling like 29. Partly cloudy overnight with a low of 12. Tomorrow we have a mix of sun and cloud with a high of 24 and a chance of evening showers that may turn into a thunderstorm overnight and through Sunday. Clearing in the evening, a high of 21.
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2: Very, very young, basically from hearing the music in my house. My father loved music, and I used to belong to a thing called the Columbia Record Club. You probably remember it. And basically what you do is you buy a few records and they give you a few records, something like that. So I was always like, well, if you're going to get a few records, can I have one too? You know? And so that's how I found out about a lot of groups. And it wasn't really so much about, you know, I'd know their music, because at the time in the 60s when I was discovering music, we were living in Europe. My father was stationed in Europe as a foreign service diplomat. So, you know, there was no real access to music other than what you'd see. So you'd see an album cover and say, those guys have long hair. I want to know what that's about.
0: 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It's about the music.

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1: Good morning, I'm Casey Kenny. A seniors' dinner series will feature food and conversation with an educational or entertainment aspect. Older adults in South Algonquin and Darien can connect through the Community Connections Senior Dinner Series, funded through a provincial grant of close to $24,000. The first of eight dinners is August 27th at Madawaska Recreation Center. Guests can enjoy a chicken and beef barbecue meal along with a presentation from the OPP on scams and fraud. Dinners will rotate between Whitney and Madawaska. Other dinner ideas include an early Christmas concert with turkey and fixings, a fish fry, a spaghetti dinner, a Chinese New Year meal, and an Irish-themed meal in March. Speakers from a mobile hearing clinic and the Alzheimer's Society are part of the series, amongst others. In addition to a nutritious meal, guests can enjoy social connections and wellness, while the project aims to reduce social isolation, promote healthy aging, improve access for homebound seniors, and increase awareness of safety and fraud prevention resources. Marlborough and Lake CAO and Deputy Clerk John Conley has announced his resignation, his last day of work for the municipalities next Friday. Conley says he sincerely enjoyed his time with Marlborough and Lake and is grateful for the opportunity to have worked alongside an excellent staff and dedicated council. He says while it wasn't an easy decision, it's the right move personally and professionally. Conley has accepted a new CAO position with the Township of Algonquin Highlands starting September 1st. Mayor Jan O'Neill thanked the departing CAO for his service to the community since joining the team in November of 2024 and wished him all the best in his new role with Algonquin Highlands. Council will begin determining the next steps for the job with a focus on ensuring a smooth transition and continuity within the organization. East Region OPP are alerting the public about cell phone service provider fraud. The scam involves fraudsters contacting victims while posing as representatives of a legitimate cell phone service provider. The scammer may offer a discount, upgraded plan, or a new device in an attempt to gain the victim's trust. And while remaining on the phone, they direct victims to log into their legitimate cell phone account and then request account details, security codes, or other personal information. Victims may then be asked to provide identification, such as a driver's license. And once the device is delivered, the fraudster then claims the wrong item was shipped and instructs the victim to send it to another address. Tips to follow to avoid being scammed are to end the call and contact the company directly if you get a call from someone claiming to be with your phone company, and never rely on contact information provided by the caller. If you believe you've been targeted by this scam, contact your bank, police, and the Canadian Anti-Fraud Center. And a local hub of activity has received a big funding boost. The Killaloe Community Resource Center has received a grant of just over $130,000 from the provincial government's Ontario Trillium Foundation. Executive Director Bill Smith says that the center is booked for rentals 7 days a week by various community groups, from youth to seniors, and also houses a food bank and a youth clothing store. He says it's an older building in need of a new roof, windows, and kitchen updates. Smith says the Trillium grant will cover most of the renovations, supplemented by fundraising. Billy Deneau, MPP for Renfrew, Nipissing, Pembroke, visited the center last week. The MPP says renovations represent an important investment, ensuring the center remains a welcoming, accessible, and functioning space for residents, community organizations, and local groups. Upgrades will increase energy efficiency, improve health and safety, and improve workflow and efficiency in the health-inspected teaching kitchen. Smith says the upgrades will ensure the center is ready to serve the community for years to come. Be the first to know. Sign up and get news alerts delivered directly to your inbox at myberriesbaynow.com.
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2: Clearing to mainly sunny today, a high of 24 degrees, feeling like 29. Partly cloudy overnight with a low of 12. Tomorrow we have a mix of sun and cloud with a high of 24 and a chance of evening showers that may turn into a thunderstorm overnight and through Sunday. Clearing in the evening, a high of 21.
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2: The Ottawa Red Blacks are still looking for their first win. Ottawa suffered its 10th straight loss to open the season last night, dropping a 46-16 decision to the league-leading Montreal Alouettes. On the diamond yesterday, the Toronto Blue Jays defeated the Tampa Bay Rays 5-1 to take the series 2-1. Toronto sits a half game back of the final wild card spot in the American League and open a weekend series in New York tonight when they take on the Yankees.
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This song doesn't just sound like Dr. John. It is Dr. John. Right place, wrong time. A funky confession set to a New Orleans shuffle. Dr. John never set out to be a star. He was a studio cat, a Wrecking Crew player. You've heard about the Wrecking Crew, one of the best backup bands ever, working behind the scenes with people like Phil Spector. Yeah, that guy, the Wall of Sound, helping make other folks famous. He was always close to the action, always just off to the side, right place, wrong time, right? Then a conga player tells him, hey man, if Sonny and Cher can sing, and Bob Dylan can sing, you can sing. That changed everything. The guy who never thought he was a front man became one of the most unmistakable voices in music. Piano rolling, grit in his throat, New Orleans in his bones. This isn't just a hit, it's a life story with a backbeat. Dr. John, Right Place, Wrong Time, with Brother Jake, Right Place, Right Time, on Icon Radio.

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1: Good morning, I'm Casey Kenny. A seniors' dinner series will feature food and conversation with an educational or entertainment aspect. Older adults in South Algonquin and Darien can connect through the Community Connections Senior Dinner Series, funded through a provincial grant of close to $24,000. The first of eight dinners is August 27th at Madawaska Recreation Center. Guests can enjoy a chicken and beef barbecue meal along with a presentation from the OPP on scams and fraud. Dinners will rotate between Whitney and Madawaska. Other dinner ideas include an early Christmas concert with turkey and fixings, a fish fry, a spaghetti dinner, a Chinese New Year meal, and an Irish-themed meal in March. Speakers from a mobile hearing clinic and the Alzheimer's Society are part of the series, amongst others. In addition to a nutritious meal, guests can enjoy social connections and wellness, while the project aims to reduce social isolation, promote healthy aging, improve access for homebound seniors, and increase awareness of safety and fraud prevention resources. Marlborough and Lake CAO and Deputy Clerk John Conley has announced his resignation. His last day of work for the municipalities next Friday. Conley says he sincerely enjoyed his time with Marlborough and Lake and is grateful for the opportunity to have worked alongside an excellent staff and dedicated council. He says while it wasn't an easy decision, it's the right move personally and professionally. Conley has accepted a new CAO position with the Township of Algonquin Highlands starting September 1st. Mayor Jan O'Neill thanked the departing CAO for his service to the community since joining the team in November of 2024 and wished him all the best in his new role with Algonquin Highlands. Council will begin determining the next steps for the job with a focus on ensuring a smooth transition and continuity within the organization. East Region OPP are alerting the public about cell phone service provider fraud. The scam involves fraudsters contacting victims while posing as representatives of a legitimate cell phone service provider. The scammer may offer a discount, upgraded plan, or a new device in an attempt to gain the victim's trust. And while remaining on the phone, they direct victims to log into their legitimate cell phone account and then request account details, security codes, or other personal information. Victims may then be asked to provide identification, such as a driver's license. And once the device is delivered, the fraudster then claims the wrong item was shipped and instructs the victim to send it to another address. Tips to follow to avoid being scammed are to end the call and contact the company directly if you get a call from someone claiming to be with your phone company and never rely on contact information provided by the caller. If you believe you've been targeted by this scam, contact your bank, police, and the Canadian Anti-Fraud Center. And a local hub of activity has received a big funding boost. The Killaloe Community Resource Center has received a grant of just over $130,000 from the provincial government's Ontario Trillium Foundation. Executive Director Bill Smith says that the center is booked for rentals 7 days a week by various community groups, from youth to seniors, and also houses a food bank and a youth clothing store. He says it's an older building in need of a new roof, windows, and kitchen updates. Smith says the Trillium grant will cover most of the renovations, supplemented by fundraising. Billy Deneau, MPP for Renfrew, Nipissing, Pembroke, visited the center last week. The MPP says renovations represent an important investment, ensuring the center remains a welcoming, accessible, and functioning space for residents, community organizations, and local groups. Upgrades will increase energy efficiency, improve health and safety, and improve workflow and efficiency in the health-inspected teaching kitchen. Smith says the upgrades will ensure the center is ready to serve the community for years to come. Be the first to know. Sign up and get news alerts delivered directly to your inbox at myberriesbaynow.com.
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2: Clearing to mainly sunny today, a high of 24 degrees, feeling like 29. Partly cloudy overnight with a low of 12. Tomorrow we have a mix of sun and cloud with a high of 24 and a chance of evening showers that may turn into a thunderstorm overnight and through Sunday. Clearing in the evening, a high of 21.
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2: The Ottawa Redblacks are still looking for their first win. Ottawa suffered its 10th straight loss to open the season last night, dropping a 46-16 decision to the league-leading Montreal Alouettes. On the diamond yesterday, the Toronto Blue Jays defeated the Tampa Bay Rays 5-1 to take the series 2-1. Toronto sits a half game back of the final wild card spot in the American League and open a weekend series in New York tonight when they take on the Yankees.
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2: I think the first time I knew what I wanted to do with my life was when I was about 4 years old. I was listening to an old Vic Trolla playing a railroad song. The song was called Hobo Bill's Last Ride. And I thought that was the most wonderful, amazing thing that I'd ever seen, that you could take this piece of wax and music would come out of that box. From that day on, I wanted to sing on the radio. And the extent of my dream was to sing on the radio station in Memphis. 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
2: Clearing to mainly sunny today, a high of 24 degrees, feeling like 29. Partly cloudy overnight with a low of 12. Tomorrow, we have a mix of sun and cloud with a high of 24 and a chance of evening showers that may turn into a thunderstorm overnight and through Sunday. Clearing in the evening, a high of 21.
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Holy Supernova. I just saw episode one of the TV series Starfleet Academy. To borrow a phrase often heard around Icon Radio, it's all about the music. Jeff Russo has done a phenomenal job on the soundtrack. Of course, he's become a master of translating TV and movie emotions into orchestral magic. In a scene near the end, the cadets gaze at planet Earth as they come closer to their new home, Starfleet Academy in California. At the same time, we hear a version of San Francisco sung by Russo himself. What a great scene. Now let's hear that song as it was in 1967. This is Scott McKenzie's San Francisco.

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5: Clearing to mainly sunny today, a high of 24 degrees, feeling like 29. Partly cloudy overnight with a low of 12. Tomorrow we have a mix of sun and cloud with a high of 24 and a chance of evening showers that may turn into a thunderstorm overnight and through Sunday. Clearing in the evening, a high of 21.
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I was first introduced to Linda Ronstadt in the summer of 1975 at the Winnipeg radio station I was at. The song that caught my ear was Different Drum, written by Michael Nesmith before he joined the Monkees. Producer Peter Asher, yes, formerly of Peter and Gordon, was recommended by Paul McCartney's girlfriend at the time to work with both James Taylor and Linda. She came from rich musical bloodlines. Her father's side brought a deep love of mariachi music, while her mother's side connected to the Nelson Riddle Orchestra tradition. The Chicago Sun-Times even called her the dean of 1970s female rock singers. Linda wasn't just a rock singer. She mastered folk, country, big band, jazz, and Mexican styles. Her backing band for a while included Glenn Frey, Don Henley, and Randy Meisner, who soon became the Eagles. Many called her the first arena rock diva. From her Prisoner in Disguise album, here's her powerful 1975 take on the Motown classic Heat Wave, originally recorded by Martha and the Vandellas 13 years earlier. 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

It's a universal villain of the five-day work week, Monday. For decades, pop music has tried to mirror the pain of a weekend's closing and the return to a job. The Mamas and Papas warned us that Monday simply couldn't be trusted. The Bangles captured the rushed panic of that manic day. Karen Carpenter sang of a melancholy cloud that settles in when our weekend disappears. If you're familiar with those songs, you're sure to remember our next one. In 1970, a folk pop group originally from Calgary had the ultimate tribute to the most painful day of the week. They layered buoyant driving brass over a dark psychedelic warning about losing your identity to the weekly grind. Although it was virtually ignored in the U.S., it hit number one in Japan and achieved gold record status in Canada. 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
5: Mainly sunny today, a high of 24 degrees, feeling like 29. Partly cloudy overnight with a low of 12. Tomorrow we have a mix of sun and cloud with a high of 24 and a chance of evening showers that may turn into a thunderstorm overnight and through Sunday, clearing in the evening, a high of 21.
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2: That's one of my favorite songs because it's a real song about real feelings. And I kind of remember when I first started writing the melody and everything. I was on my boat in the Caribbean. I started writing this melody and it started coming to me. And then finally the whole thing came and then I had the words. And but what really touched me about that song, even more than singing the song, even though it was fun to do it and make the record, and Linda Ronstadt came in and put these beautiful vocals on, and it blew my mind how well it all turned out. But the thing was that people come up to me now. And they say, we played that at our wedding, you know, we played that when we first met, that song was playing. Things like that. A romantic atmosphere of the song. There's something about it that brings that out in people. So it's interesting. It's nice to see. It's like if you're a farmer and you're out there and you're throwing these seeds out and everything, and then you reach in this other bag and throw out the seeds, and suddenly there's like 8 or 10 cows right there just all checking out those seeds. Now, what's the difference between that one and the other ones? I don't know, but there they are. They're all beautiful, blue-eyed, big eyelashes, cows looking at you, you know. It's all good. It's perfect. They're so happy to have the food. I mean, what happened?

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1: Icon Weather. Mainly sunny today, a high of 24 degrees, feeling like 29. Partly cloudy overnight with a low of 12. Tomorrow we have a mix of sun and cloud with a high of 24 and a chance of evening showers that may turn into a thunderstorm overnight and through Sunday, clearing in the evening, a high of 21.
2: Hello, darling. Nice to see you.

Is it just me? Or everywhere I go, the kids want to rock. You go to the mall, folks are wearing earbuds. You get on the bus, Gus, they're wearing earbuds. And then you get on a ferry or cruise ship and... Sure, that's musical, but it's all about the music here, just like our slogan at Icon. But wait, you could get kicked off a plane without headphones. On United Airlines, that's true, along with rules like a passenger being removed or permanently banned from wearing lewd or offensive clothing, you know, something off, right, violating the no smoking policy and making voice or video calls after the aircraft doors have closed or while in the air. United now reserves the right to remove a passenger from a flight or refuse transport on a permanent or temporary basis for not using headphones, though they'll probably give you those cheap ones instead of the earbuds. Steve Miller could only dream what the world has come to now on Icon Radio.

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So you go on holidays to one of those all-inclusives in Mexico or Cuba and decide to hit the disco at the resort that night. Same could be said on a cruise. But hold on. When was the last time you did that at your local bar? Maybe one dance with your partner, right? What if you're single? A recent survey by Ticketmaster found that the number of people who have attended either a weekend or day festival by themselves has risen from 8% in 2019 to 29% at this point in this decade. A researcher of club culture and recreational drug use at Newcastle University, really, says people's top reason for going it alone is a particular interest in a genre of music. I guess I'm meaning an example of that. Maybe you love happy, hardcore disco, but struggle to find anyone else who shares your enthusiasm for 180 beats per minute. That's insanity. Well, put it this way. As Dick Clark used to say, it had a great beat and you can dance to it. Now, this is a fine example of dancing 180 beats per minute from Elton John, who's standing on Icon Radio.

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7: Mainly sunny today, a high of 24 degrees, feeling like 29. Partly cloudy overnight with a low of 12. Tomorrow, we have a mix of sun and cloud with a high of 24 and a chance of evening showers that may turn into a thunderstorm overnight and through Sunday, clearing in the evening, a high of 21.
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1: Daryl Hall explains how he met John Oates.
2: I met John. I was promoting my first single. I had a band, I had a group called the Temp Tones. Not because of the Temptations, because we were going to Temple University. So it was a vocal group, and we had a single that we were promoting around the Philadelphia area, and we were doing one of those things where you'd go, it was a complete R&B crowd, and everybody would lip sync their song. And John had a single, and I didn't know him at the time, and he was also there to promote his single. So we were waiting backstage, and some fight broke out or whatever, and the whole show just went to pieces and was canceled. And we were on a second floor, and we went down in a lift together in an elevator, and I said hello to John. I said, hey, how you doing? And that was it. And I found out he was also a freshman at Temple. So then we started talking, and we realized, of course, we like the same kind of music, and we started sharing apartments together because we were both, our parents lived out of town and we didn't want to be on campus. So we became sort of college roommates, playing songs together, in and out of bands together, again, working very much separately as well. And then after college was over is when we decided to try writing songs together and meet Daryl and John.

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1: Mainly sunny today, a high of 24 degrees, feeling like 29. Partly cloudy overnight with a low of 12. Tomorrow we have a mix of sun and cloud with a high of 24 and a chance of evening showers that may turn into a thunderstorm overnight and through Sunday, clearing in the evening, a high of 21.

In 1990, Vanilla Ice released Ice Ice Baby, and it exploded. Of course, he had borrowed the Queen David Bowie bassline sequence from Under Pressure, insisting that his version was slightly different. David Bowie later told friends that a note is a note, especially when it's ours. John Deacon, bass player for Queen, joked that his bassline had suddenly become the most famous riff of 1990. But the lawyers weren't laughing. Negotiations eventually got underway, and it led to Queen and David Bowie receiving full writing credits and the majority of the royalties from Ice Ice Baby. It was pretty acrimonious while it was going on, but later Brian May admitted that the situation became water under the bridge. Ice had to eat some crow, but he became super wealthy. In the end, the pressure led to diamonds. We're Icon Radio.

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1: Hi, this is Kristen Nini, CEO for the Renfrew County District School Board. 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
1: Good afternoon, I'm Casey Kenny. Police are looking for public assistance as the investigation into a fatal motorcycle collision continues. Shortly before 7:30 p.m. Thursday, Renfrew OPP, paramedics, and fire services responded to a single vehicle collision on Creekside Road near Kippen Road. Emergency responders located a motorcycle in the ditch. The operator, identified as a 38-year-old from Kinburn, was found at the scene and was pronounced dead. Anyone who witnessed the collision or who has dash cam footage, photographs, or video from the area is asked to contact Bancroft OPP. Renfrew County Warden Jennifer Murphy says the Association of Municipalities of Ontario conference was an important opportunity to ensure local and rural priorities are represented at the provincial level. Murphy says the conference, held Sunday to Wednesday, was an invaluable opportunity for county councillors and senior staff to connect with provincial decision makers, share unique opportunities and challenges, and advocate for investments and support that residents need. The warden adds that the delegates were able to strengthen relationships, gain insight into emerging issues, and ensure Renfrew County has a strong and informed voice at the provincial level. County councillors and senior staff participated in 7 delegation meetings with provincial ministries to discuss issues that directly affect service delivery, economic development, and quality of life throughout Renfrew County. Murphy says the issues facing Renfrew County require strong partnerships across all levels of government. AMO is a nonprofit representing almost all of Ontario's 444 municipalities. A seniors dinner series will feature food and conversation with an educational or entertainment aspect. Older adults in South Algonquin and Dariac can connect through the Community Connections Senior Dinner Series, funded through a $23,800 provincial grant. The first of 8 dinners is August 27th at Madawaska Recreation Center. Guests can enjoy a chicken and beef barbecue meal along with a presentation from OPP on scams and fraud. Dinners will rotate between Whitney and Madawaska. Other dinner ideas include an early Christmas concert with turkey and fixings, a fish fry, a spaghetti dinner, a Chinese New Year meal, and an Irish-themed meal in March. Speakers from a mobile hearing clinic and the Alzheimer's Society are part of the series, amongst others. In addition to a nutritious meal, guests can enjoy social connection and wellness, while the project aims to reduce social isolation, promote healthy aging, improve access for homebound seniors, and increase awareness of safety and fraud prevention resources. And Marmora and Lake CAO and Deputy Clerk John Conley has announced his resignation. His last day of work for the municipalities next Friday. Conley says he sincerely enjoyed his time with Marmora and Lake and is grateful for the opportunity to have worked alongside an excellent staff and dedicated council. Conley says while it wasn't an easy decision, it was the right move personally and professionally. Conley has accepted a new CAO position with the Township of Algonquin Highlands starting September 1st. Mayor Jan O'Neill thanked the departing CAO for his service to the community since joining the team in November of 2024 and wished him all the best in his new role with Algonquin Highlands. Council will begin determining the next steps for the job with a focus on ensuring a smooth transition and continuity within the organization. Be the first to know. Sign up and get news alerts delivered directly to your inbox at MyBerriesBayNow.com.
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2: Mainly sunny today, a high of 24 degrees, feeling like 29. Partly cloudy overnight with a low of 12. Tomorrow we have a mix of sun and cloud with a high of 24 and a chance of evening showers that may turn into a thunderstorm overnight and through Sunday, clearing in the evening, a high of 21.
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Okay, here's a quick bit of 1970s music trivia for you. It comes from an interesting story. Years ago, a friend and her buddies decided the world needed a music trivia board game. They based it on Joel Whitburn's Billboard Book of Top 40 Hits, and the same book endorsed by legendary DJ Casey Kasem. Well, if Shark Tank or Dragon's Den had been around then, they might have gotten this off the ground. Let's see how you do with these few sample questions. 1. To what country did the Rolling Stones move to escape high English taxes? 2. How did Cornelius Brothers and Sister Rose want you to treat her in 1971? 3. What tropical fruit did Harry Nilsson put on the radio in 1972? And 4. Name the three Gibb brothers. All right, the answers. The Stones moved to France for 6 months and recorded Exile on Main Street there. Cornelius Brothers and Sister Rose said, "Treat her like a lady" in 1971. Nilsson put the lime in the coconut in 1972. And the three Gibb brothers, Barry, Robin, and Maurice, the Bee Gees, along with Lennon and McCartney, they hold the record for the most consecutive number one songs and sold over 220 million records. Sir Barry, the last surviving Bee Gee, still lives in Miami. What a library to choose from. Icon Radio gives you the Bee Gees.

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3: Icon Weather. Mainly sunny today, a high of 24 degrees, feeling like 29. Partly cloudy overnight with a low of 12. Tomorrow we have a mix of sun and cloud with a high of 24 and a chance of evening showers that may turn into a thunderstorm overnight and through Sunday, clearing in the evening, a high of 21.
0: 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These songs are a part of you, and they're all here with some of the most iconic storytellers ever heard. Bro Jake, Jerry O'Day, Gentleman Jim Jackson, and more. 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
1: Jan Arden speaks about finding out she was written into the song Ordinary Day by Great Big Sea.
2: Alan Doyle and Great Big Sea had written the song, and they spoke about a girl named Janie, which was Jan, me. But I was actually busking in 1985. This particular day, I only had about $4 of change in my purse, and I was just singing cover songs. And somebody punched me and kind of just startled me and dazed me and just took the money out of my case and then just kind of left me there. But yeah, I was very touched when Alan said, I don't know if you know this, but I wrote you into a song. And I was blown away.

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0: Con weather.
1: Mainly sunny today, a high of 24 degrees, feeling like 29. Partly cloudy overnight with a low of 12. Tomorrow we have a mix of sun and cloud with a high of 24 and a chance of evening showers that may turn into a thunderstorm overnight and through Sunday, clearing in the evening, a high of 21. Take this.

Back in 1978, a song called Fire came blazing out of the speakers and shot straight up the charts. Smooth, smoky, impossible to resist. The Pointer Sisters took a slow burn groove and turned it into one of the sexiest number one records of the entire late 70s. But here's the part most people don't know, and maybe you do, but it's a refresher here from the bro, right? Fire was written by Bruce Springsteen, the boss himself. And Bruce didn't give this one away because he didn't love it. He gave it away because he couldn't record it. He was tangled up in a legal battle with his former manager, which meant he wasn't allowed to release new music under his own name. Can you imagine that? One of the hottest writers in the world sitting on songs he wasn't even allowed to sing. So this little flame got passed along, and the Pointer Sisters turned it into an inferno. And one of my favorite lines in the song goes, "You turn on the radio." Well, yeah. When you turn it on, you already know where it's at, right? Icon Radio, because that's where the good stuff lives. And this song isn't about lawyers or contracts. It's about chemistry. That look across the room the moment when the temperature rises and you realize this isn't just heat, it's desire. The Pointer Sisters sell it with style, some confidence, and just enough danger to make you lean a little closer to the speakers. So go ahead, turn up that radio. Turn it up. Turn it on. And let's set one of the moods. Here come the Pointer Sisters, Fire, with Brother Jake Edwards on Icon Radio.

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There are moments that remind us what one person can do when they refuse to give up. Over the past weekend, millions of people across Canada and around the world laced up their running shoes for the Terry Fox Run, raising money for cancer research and carrying on a dream of a young man who inspired a nation. Back in 1980, Terry Fox had already lost a leg to cancer, but that wasn't about to stop him. Day after day, mile after mile, he ran across the country on an artificial leg, asking people to believe that one person really could make a difference. His marathon of hope eventually came to an end when the cancer returned, but his dream continued. Today, more than 3 million people in dozens of countries continue that run in his honor, proving that hope has incredible staying power. When I hear Jackson Brown's Running on Empty, I don't think about giving up. I think about digging deep, finding that last ounce of strength, and taking one more step when it would be so much easier to stop. Terry Fox showed us exactly what that looked like. If you took part in the Terry Fox Run over the weekend, thank you. Every step you took kept his dream alive and brings us all a little closer to a world without cancer. Here's Jackson Brown, Running on Empty. I'm Brother Jake Edwards, and this is Icon Radio.

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2: It's mainly sunny today, a high of 24 degrees, feeling like 29. Partly cloudy overnight with a low of 12. Tomorrow we have a mix of sun and cloud with a high of 24 and a chance of evening showers that may turn into a thunderstorm overnight and through Sunday, clearing in the evening, a high of

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1: Jim Cuddy of Blue Rodeo on Greg Keeler's transition from sports jock to musician.
2: Greg was a pretty interesting guy to come to Toronto because he was a renowned goalie, you know, a sort of a junior A goalie, and he came in. But he was a very disaffected athlete. He didn't really want to be an athlete. So when he came out for the school team, he just was he just would toy with everybody, and so he was like he is. He was a mixed blessing.
3: And could you relate to the guitar?
4: Yeah, Jim and his friends always played guitar. I always found it very inspiring. Right. But I was very self-conscious, and it was impossible for me to creak out any sort of melody out of my throat. The self-conscious was so bad. But then I finally started playing guitar in Lake Louise when I was around 20 or 21. And I bought my first guitar. I was working on the Great Lake Freighters, and we stopped in Trois Rivières, and I bought a white Ibanez, because Jim had a black Ibanez.
3: Junior and senior.
4: I wrote a song that night on the boat in my little cabin, and it's one of those moments in life, you know. The song started coming out of me, and I couldn't believe it. Like, where is this coming from? And I sat down at my little table in my cabin, and I wrote this little letter, manifesto to myself about this is what I had to do. And I had to surround myself with people that did this. And I wasn't even sure what it was. Because up until that point, I was pretty much a dedicated, you know, sort of jockey sort of guy.
3: Yeah.
4: And that's when it sort of changed.

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6: It's mainly sunny today, a high of 24 degrees, feeling like 29. Partly cloudy overnight with a low of 12. Tomorrow we have a mix of sun and cloud with a high of 24 and a chance of evening showers that may turn into a thunderstorm overnight and through Sunday, clearing in the evening, a high of 21.
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What if a hit song was born in real time on a honeymoon drive because another song came on the radio and changed everything? That's exactly how Stevie Nicks' Stand Back came to life. And it all started with Prince. It was 1983, and Stevie had just gotten married. She and her new husband were driving to their honeymoon in Santa Barbara when Prince's Little Red Corvette came on the radio. Stevie couldn't get that hypnotic synthesizer groove out of her head. By the time they arrived at the honeymoon suite, inspiration had struck. She sat down and wrote Stand Back almost immediately, carried along by the feeling that Prince's song had created. Now, here's where it gets incredible. Stevie called Prince and said, "Hey, I've written this song because your song inspired me." Prince didn't hesitate. He drove down to the studio, sat down behind the synthesizers, created that unmistakable keyboard magic, and then, just as quickly as he arrived, he got up and walked out. Stevie later said it was like he appeared in a dream. Just as suddenly as he was there, he was gone. The two agreed to split the songwriting royalties because Prince's influence was so deeply woven into the song. It's one of those rare moments where two musical giants crossed paths and, as a result, became an 80s classic that still sounds fresh every time you hear it. From Stevie Nicks' second solo album, The Wild Heart, here's one that proves inspiration can arrive when you least expect it. Turn it up, Stand Back. Here's Stevie Nicks with The Bro on Icon Radio.

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When Ian Anderson first started gigging around the UK, Jethro Tull went by several different names, often supplied by their booking agent staff, one of whom, a history buff, gave them the alias Jethro Tull, who was an 18th century agriculturalist. The name stuck because they were using it when the manager of the Marquee Club liked their show enough to give them a weekly residency. Anderson said if he could change one thing, he'd go back and change the name of the band to something less historical. No labels were biting, so their agents, Chris Wright and Terry Ellis, started their own label, Chrysalis Records, a play on Chris's first name and Ellis's surname. Chrysalis Records is still operational today. Another fun fact, in 1968, Tony Iommi briefly left his band Earth, a precursor to Black Sabbath, to join Jethro Tull. Iommi played two gigs with them. That's him in the Rolling Stones Rock and Roll Circus documentary on guitar with Jethro Tull, before going back to join the boys in Birmingham, Earth, which became Black Sabbath. Classic Jethro Tull here on Icon Radio.

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8: Mainly sunny today, a high of 24 degrees, feeling like 29. Partly cloudy overnight with a low of 12. Tomorrow we have a mix of sun and cloud with a high of 24 and a chance of evening showers that may turn into a thunderstorm overnight and through Sunday, clearing in the evening, a high of 21.
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1: Actress Whoopi Goldberg shares the story behind how she got the part in the Academy Award-winning movie Ghost.
2: The only reason I got the part was because of Patrick. Well, they put Patrick Swayze in the part. And Patrick's first question was, why isn't Whoopi Goldberg doing this? Does she not want it? Does she not like it? And he said, well, no, we haven't gone to her. And he's like, what are you talking about? This, she's perfect. He said, well, no, the writer feels that it would take people out of the movie. And he says, well, I don't think I'm going to sign on to this until we at least audition her. They said, okay, because they really wanted him. And so they came down to Montgomery, Alabama. And Patrick Swayze and I met. And the first thing we did was start laughing. I don't know what it was, but we were somehow we were connected. I can't explain it. They went back, and a couple of days later, I got the offer. Whoa.

0: This is Kristen Nini, CEO for the Renfrew County District School Board. 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On behalf of the Board of Trustees and Executive Council, we wish all students and staff a fantastic school year filled with learning and fun. We look forward to welcoming students back to school on Wednesday, September 2nd. 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
1: Mainly sunny today, a high of 24 degrees, feeling like 29. Partly cloudy overnight with a low of 12. Tomorrow we have a mix of sun and cloud with a high of 24 and a chance of evening showers that may turn into a thunderstorm overnight and through Sunday, clearing in the evening, a high of 21.

It was a jam session that Tom Petty, Jeff Lynne, and George Harrison would hold close to their hearts. A simple gathering of Woolbury friends in Roy Orbison's garage in 1988. Just a friendly collaboration to help Roy create a song for a new solo album. Petty felt that writing with Orbison was surreal, because you could suggest a line and Roy would sing it back with that unmistakable voice right then and there. When Roy sang "Anything You Want, You Got It," magic struck. Roy was to perform that song only once at a concert in Belgium. Just days later, at the age of 52, his voice fell silent forever. When the song was released a month later, it was bittersweet. The world deeply mourned the loss of music's finest gentleman, yet they rejoiced at his final gift to them. Icon Radio gives you Roy Orbison's last global hit, "You Got It."

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from the I Did Not Know That department. Even though I spent several years at Seafox, I didn't know that Colin James and Stevie Ray Vaughan actually played together in Vancouver. Actually, he was opening act for Stevie first in Saskatoon and Regina when he was just a teenager. And all these years later, he reflected that playing with Stevie Ray Vaughan was a huge thing for him, of course, and then Bonnie Raitt. And he said, I stayed close for years with her and I love her. She was on my second record years ago. The best advice that Colin got was to buy a house early on in his career, and someone else told him to never start a show late, as the audience is important, and when they have a sitter or whatever, puts you behind the eight ball before you even start the show. No kidding. Think about that for a minute, huh? He said, I took that to heart. Colin James at his best, and maybe that little influence of Stevie Ray Vaughan on Icon Radio.

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4: Clear skies overnight Friday, the low 10. For Saturday, mainly cloudy skies, windy at times, the high 25, the humidex making it feel like 30. For Sunday, showers, the high 19. And to start the work week on Monday, a mix of sun and clouds with a good chance of showers, the high 19.
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1: Legendary concert promoter producer Paul Hovind on promoting a benefit concert with Joni Mitchell and some guy named James Taylor.
2: In the late 1960s, Vancouver was kind of a hotbed for protest marches, and one of the largest one was called End the Arms Race March. And so we decided a thing that we could do is to sail to Amchitka and try and barricade or block or prevent the testing of nuclear arms. And we ended up with the beginning of Greenpeace. It was decided that we should do a benefit concert. So I got a hold of Neil Young's manager, a fellow named Elliot Roberts. Elliot also managed Joni Mitchell, and he thought, well, Joni's a Canadian, she probably would. So he came up and met with us, and after seeing that we were legitimate, decided, okay, you can have Joni, and how about Phil Oakes, because you know, they're friends. So how about Phil Oakes and Joni Mitchell? And I said, that'd be great. I got Chilliwack to be another band on the bill. And we were all set. We had posters going out, and we're promoting the show. And we're about 2 weeks out, and Irving was at home with his family. The phone rings, and it's Elliot. And he's talking to Irving about adding someone to the show, a friend of Joni's. So he came down to the Greenpeace office the next morning and said, Joni wants to add somebody to the show. And it's, I don't know if it's her boyfriend or someone else. She's asking if that's okay. And I said, well, who is she asking us to put on the bill? He said, oh, some guy named James Taylor. I said, Irving, say yes. That would be great.

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5: Clear skies overnight Friday, the low 10. For Saturday, mainly cloudy skies, windy at times, the high 25, the humidex making it feel like 30. For Sunday, showers, the high 19, and to start the work week on Monday, a mix of sun and clouds with a good chance of showers, the high 19.
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Let's chat about songs that never made it to the number two spot nationwide. I wrote this list while scrolling the internet in an airport recently, and Foreigner's Waiting for a Girl Like You only came out as a number two hit. Madonna, who had a string of number ones, but Material Girl and Release Yourself missed out on the best spot for Madge, as they call her in Britain. You'd think this would have been a number one, but Elvis didn't get a home run for Can't Help Falling in Love at number two. Others from the 70s, like Baker Street and Goodbye Yellow Brick Road, weren't number ones. And here's a song that's pretty good. It was really different in 1976 and, well, ahead of its time. From an act that came out of the 60s, Supergroups, it's 10cc with their number two hit, I'm Not in Love, on Icon Radio.

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1: Good afternoon. I'm Casey Kenny. OPP have seized three replica firearms along with 14 grams of cocaine after executing a search warrant at a residence in Renfrew on Thursday. Police say an ongoing drug trafficking investigation led to the search warrant. Charges against a Renfrew resident, age 39, include possession for the purpose of trafficking and possession of proceeds of property obtained by crime under $5,000. Anyone with information regarding illegal drug activity is encouraged to contact OPP or Crime Stoppers. Police are looking for public assistance as the investigation into a fatal motorcycle collision continues. Shortly before 7:30 p.m. Thursday, Renfrew OPP, paramedics, and fire services responded to a single vehicle collision on Creekside Road near Kippen Road. Emergency responders located a motorcycle in the ditch. The operator, identified as a 38-year-old from Kinburn, was found at the scene and was pronounced dead. Anyone who witnessed the collision or who has dash cam footage, photographs or video from the area is asked to contact Bancroft OPP. Renfrew County Warden Jennifer Murphy says the Association of Municipalities of Ontario conference was an important opportunity to ensure local and rural priorities are represented at the provincial level. Murphy says the conference, held Sunday to Wednesday, was an invaluable opportunity for county councillors and senior staff to connect with provincial decision makers, share unique opportunities and challenges, and advocate for investments and support that residents need. The warden adds that the delegates were able to strengthen relationships, gain insight into emerging issues, and ensure Renfrew County has a strong and informed voice at the provincial level. County councillors and senior staff participated in 7 delegation meetings with provincial ministries to discuss issues that directly affect service delivery, economic development, and quality of life throughout Renfrew County. Murphy says the issues facing Renfrew County require strong partnerships across all levels of government. AMO is a nonprofit representing almost all of Ontario's 444 municipalities. A seniors' dinner series will feature food and conversation with an educational or entertainment aspect. Older adults in South Algonquin and Dariac can connect through the Community Connections Senior Dinner Series, funded through a $23,800 provincial grant. The first of 8 dinners is August 27th at Madawaska Recreation Center. Guests can enjoy a chicken and beef barbecue meal along with a presentation from OPP on scams and fraud. Dinners will rotate between Whitney and Madawaska. Other dinner ideas include an early Christmas concert with turkey and fixings, a fish fry, a spaghetti dinner, a Chinese New Year meal, and an Irish-themed meal in March. Speakers from a mobile hearing clinic and the Alzheimer's Society are part of the series, amongst others. In addition to a nutritious meal, guests can enjoy social connection and wellness. While the project aims to reduce social isolation, promote healthy aging, improve access for homebound seniors, and increase awareness of safety and fraud prevention resources. And Marmora and Lake CAO and Deputy Clerk John Conley has announced his resignation. His last day of work for the municipalities next Friday. Conley says he sincerely enjoyed his time with Marmora and Lake and is grateful for the opportunity to have worked alongside an excellent staff and dedicated council. Conley says while it wasn't an easy decision, it was the right move personally and professionally. Conley has accepted a new CAO position with the Township of Algonquin Highlands starting September 1st. Mayor Jan O'Neill thanked the departing CAO for his service to the community since joining the team in November of 2024 and wished him all the best in his new role with Algonquin Highlands. Council will begin determining the next steps for the job with a focus on ensuring a smooth transition and continuity within the organization. Be the first to know. Sign up and get news alerts delivered directly to your inbox at MyBarrysBayNow.com.
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1: Clear skies overnight Friday, the low 10. For Saturday, mainly cloudy skies, windy at times, the high 25, the humidex making it feel like 30. For Sunday, showers, the high 19. And to start the work week on Monday, a mix of sun and clouds with a good chance of showers, the high 19.
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2: I'll Always Love You tells a story. 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Children were singing this song at graduations, at weddings, at funerals. 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
5: Clear skies overnight Friday, the low 10. For Saturday, mainly cloudy skies, windy at times, the high 25, the Humidex making it feel like 30. For Sunday, showers, the high 19. And to start the work week on Monday, a mix of sun and clouds with a good chance of showers, the high 19.
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2: 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We had a single of Teacher Children going up the charts. It was in the top 20, going to the top 5. We killed our own single because we thought that Ohio was more important to talk about than having a hit single.
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2: Clear skies overnight Friday, the low 10. For Saturday, mainly cloudy skies, windy at times, the high 25, the humidex making it feel like 30. For Sunday, showers, the high 19, and to start the work week on Monday, a mix of sun and clouds with a good chance of showers, the high 19.
0: 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These songs are a part of you, and they're all here with some of the most iconic storytellers ever heard. Bro Jake, Jerry O'Day, Gentleman Jim Jackson, and more. 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Online at

The year is 1977, and by the phone calls radio DJs were receiving, our listeners were still feeling the impact of Simon and Garfunkel's Bridge Over Troubled Waters. Radio play, record sales, jukebox plays were a staple of pop culture then. Jukeboxes were in the bars and diners and military barracks and facing competition from portable radios and cassette players. So along comes Billy Joel with his fifth album, The Stranger. Hits She's Always a Woman, Moving Out, Only the Good Die Young, and Just the Way You Are came out of that album, making it career-defining. His record company were considering dropping him due to poor sales on his four previous albums. The lyrics for Billy's first number one song in Canada and the U.S. were inspired by Frankie Valli and the Four Seasons, a group Billy was a huge fan of. He described them as the Beatles before there was a Beatles. Three songs shared a similar lyric. I Love You Just the Way You Are is in the original chorus of both the 1964 hit song Ragdoll, and Billy writing it in on Just the Way You Are, and he used those same lines on the lyrics for Uptown Girl. So here is the song that passed Bridge Over Troubled Waters in album sales and what also became a wedding song favorite, By the Piano Man.

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1: Good afternoon, I'm Casey Kenny. OPP have seized three replica firearms along with 14 grams of cocaine after executing a search warrant at a residence in Renfrew on Thursday. Police say an ongoing drug trafficking investigation led to the search warrant. Charges against a Renfrew resident, age 39, include possession for the purpose of trafficking and possession of proceeds of property obtained by crime under $5,000. Anyone with information regarding illegal drug activity is encouraged to contact OPP or Crime Stoppers. Police are looking for public assistance as the investigation into a fatal motorcycle collision continues. Shortly before 7:30 p.m. Thursday, Renfrew OPP, paramedics, and fire services responded to a single vehicle collision on Creekside Road near Kippen Road. Emergency responders located a motorcycle in the ditch. The operator, identified as a 38-year-old from Kinburn, was found at the scene and was pronounced dead. Anyone who witnessed the collision or who has dash cam footage, photographs or video from the area is asked to contact Bancroft OPP. Renfrew County Warden Jennifer Murphy says the Association of Municipalities of Ontario conference was an important opportunity to ensure local and rural priorities are represented at the provincial level. Murphy says the conference, held Sunday to Wednesday, was an invaluable opportunity for county councillors and senior staff to connect with provincial decision makers, share unique opportunities and challenges, and advocate for investments and support that residents need. The warden adds that the delegates were able to strengthen relationships, gain insight into emerging issues, and ensure Renfrew County has a strong and informed voice at the provincial level. County councillors and senior staff participated in 7 delegation meetings with provincial ministries to discuss issues that directly affect service delivery, economic development, and quality of life throughout Renfrew County. Murphy says the issues facing Renfrew County require strong partnerships across all levels of government. AMO is a nonprofit representing almost all of Ontario's 444 municipalities. A seniors' dinner series will feature food and conversation with an educational or entertainment aspect. Older adults in South Algonquin and Dariac can connect through the Community Connections Senior Dinner Series, funded through a $23,800 provincial grant. The first of 8 dinners is August 27th at Madawaska Recreation Center. Guests can enjoy a chicken and beef barbecue meal along with a presentation from OPP on scams and fraud. Dinners will rotate between Whitney and Madawaska. Other dinner ideas include an early Christmas concert with turkey and fixings, a fish fry, a spaghetti dinner, a Chinese New Year meal, and an Irish-themed meal in March. Speakers from a mobile hearing clinic and the Alzheimer's Society are part of the series, amongst others. In addition to a nutritious meal, guests can enjoy social connection and wellness, while the project aims to reduce social isolation, promote healthy aging, improve access for homebound seniors, and increase awareness of safety and fraud prevention resources. Ann Arbor and Lake CAO and Deputy Clerk John Conley has announced his resignation. His last day of work for the municipalities next Friday. Conley says he sincerely enjoyed his time with Marmora and Lake and is grateful for the opportunity to have worked alongside an excellent staff and dedicated council. Conley says while it wasn't an easy decision, it was the right move personally and professionally. Conley has accepted a new CAO position with the Township of Algonquin Highlands starting September 1st. Mayor Jan O'Neill thanked the departing CAO for his service to the community since joining the team in November of 2024 and wished him all the best in his new role with Algonquin Highlands. Council will begin determining the next steps for the job with a focus on ensuring a smooth transition and continuity within the organization. Be the first to know. Sign up and get news alerts delivered directly to your inbox at myberriesbaynow.com.
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3: Nestled in the gentle hills of the Madawaska Valley, the historic Wilno Tavern Restaurant has been serving up hearty Polish fare with exceptional hospitality for over 100 years. 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
1: Clear skies overnight Friday, the low 10. For Saturday, mainly cloudy skies, windy at times, the high 25, the humidex making it feel like 30. For Sunday, showers, the high 19. And to start the work week on Monday, a mix of sun and clouds with a good chance of showers, the high 19.
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0: Here's another slice of prairie nostalgia. Before Mellencamp was on the LP.
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0: When I interviewed John, he'd already been married for several years, a father of five who stated hard work built his career. His siblings' names are Michelle, Teddy, Justice, Hud, and Speck. He told one of the biggest podcasters that he does not encourage their kids to work. In fact, his 31-year-old lives in a separate house on Mellencamp's property, an arrangement the singer said he values. He said, I love having Hud live with me. So none of them, we gather, were named after one of his biggest hits, Jack and Diane.
1: You know, I'm going to take Jack and Diane. I mean, that is like the simplest, same old story that's been told a million times, you know, a million times before. But it was a very, you know, it's stuff that people just ignore in a day-to-day life, and then they like to hear about it.
0: And that song will be played on his current tour. Here's The Smash from Icon Radio.

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3: Clear skies overnight Friday, the low 10. For Saturday, mainly cloudy skies, windy at times, the high 25, the humid X making it feel like 30. For

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3: We bring a lot of the anima of Heart out of our family. 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That's where we first heard music. So that's really right at the core of why we care so much about our band being authentic. To go out there and be posers or become a cartoon would almost be to laugh in the face of our parents.
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4: Clear skies overnight Friday, the low 10. For Saturday, mainly cloudy skies, windy at times, the high 25, the Humidex making it feel like 30. For Sunday, showers, the high 19, and to start the work week on Monday, a mix of sun and clouds with a good chance of showers, the high 19.
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You ever notice that some people just have it? They walk into a room, they don't say a word, and somehow own the place. That's Lenny Kravitz. Leather jacket, dreadlocks, sunglasses, guitar hanging low. The guy didn't chase cool. Cool chased him. But one of the biggest songs almost never saw the light of day. Back in 1998, Lenny was in the studio working on his album, Five. Picks up a new guitar amplifier and was fooling around, playing a few simple chords, trying to hear what his new amp could do. Then, something clicked. He looked over and said, hey, give me a microphone. Minutes later, Fly Away was coming together almost by accident. The funny part? It wasn't even supposed to be on the album. At best, it was headed for the B-side of a single. But one of his buddies heard it and said, hey, if you don't release this song, I'm going to be really ticked off. So Lenny called Virgin Records. They weren't exactly sold on it at first, but eventually they gave in and gave it the green light. Good thing they did. Duh. The song flew up the charts around the world, earned Lenny a Grammy, and became one of those records that makes you want to roll the windows down, crank the volume, and leave your worries somewhere in the rearview mirror. Funny how a new amplifier, a little inspiration, and one honest friend changed everything. Here's Lenny Kravitz, Fly Away, with me, Brother Jake. I've got wings, right here on Icon Radio.

0: Hi, this is Kristen Nini, CEO for the Renfrew County District School Board. It's that time of year, back to school, and our schools are now open for new registrations and to help current students get ready for this upcoming school year. On behalf of the Board of Trustees and Executive Council, we wish all students and staff a fantastic school year filled with learning and fun. We look forward to welcoming students back to school on Wednesday, September 2nd. The Renfrew County District School Board. Inspire, empower, achieve.
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1: Good afternoon. I'm Casey Kenny. OPP have seized three replica firearms along with 14 grams of cocaine after executing a search warrant at a residence in Renfrew on Thursday. Police say an ongoing drug trafficking investigation led to the search warrant. Charges against a Renfrew resident, age 39, include possession for the purpose of trafficking and possession of proceeds of property obtained by crime under $5,000. Anyone with information regarding illegal drug activity is encouraged to contact OPP or Crime Stoppers. Police are looking for public assistance as the investigation into a fatal motorcycle collision continues. Shortly before 7:30 p.m. Thursday, Renfrew OPP, paramedics, and fire services responded to a single vehicle collision on Creekside Road near Kippen Road. Emergency responders located a motorcycle in the ditch. The operator, identified as a 38-year-old from Kinburn, was found at the scene and was pronounced dead. Anyone who witnessed the collision or who has dash cam footage, photographs or video from the area is asked to contact Bancroft OPP. Renfrew County Warden Jennifer Murphy says the Association of Municipalities of Ontario conference was an important opportunity to ensure local and rural priorities are represented at the provincial level. Murphy says the conference, held Sunday to Wednesday, was an invaluable opportunity for county councillors and senior staff to connect with provincial decision makers, share unique opportunities and challenges, and advocate for investments and support that residents need. The warden adds that the delegates were able to strengthen relationships, gain insight into emerging issues, and ensure Renfrew County has a strong and informed voice at the provincial level. County councillors and senior staff participated in 7 delegation meetings with provincial ministries to discuss issues that directly affect service delivery, economic development, and quality of life throughout Renfrew County. Murphy says the issues facing Renfrew County require strong partnerships across all levels of government. AMO is a nonprofit representing almost all of Ontario's 444 municipalities. A seniors' dinner series will feature food and conversation with an educational or entertainment aspect. Older adults in South Algonquin and Dariac can connect through the Community Connections Senior Dinner Series, funded through a $23,800 provincial grant. The first of 8 dinners is August 27th at Madawaska Recreation Center. Guests can enjoy a chicken and beef barbecue meal along with a presentation from OPP on scams and fraud. Dinners will rotate between Whitney and Madawaska. Other dinner ideas include an early Christmas concert with turkey and fixings, a fish fry, a spaghetti dinner, a Chinese New Year meal, and an Irish-themed meal in March. Speakers from a mobile hearing clinic and the Alzheimer's Society are part of the series, amongst others. In addition to a nutritious meal, guests can enjoy social connection and wellness, while the project aims to reduce social isolation, promote healthy aging, improve access for homebound seniors, and increase awareness of safety and fraud prevention resources. And Marmora and Lake CAO and Deputy Clerk John Conley has announced his resignation. His last day of work for the municipalities next Friday. Conley says he sincerely enjoyed his time with Marmora and Lake and is grateful for the opportunity to have worked alongside an excellent staff and dedicated council. Conley says while it wasn't an easy decision, it was the right move personally and professionally. Conley has accepted a new CAO position with the Township of Algonquin Highlands starting September 1st. Mayor Jan O'Neill thanked the departing CAO for his service to the community since joining the team in November of 2024 and wished him all the best in his new role with Algonquin Highlands. Council will begin determining the next steps for the job with a focus on ensuring a smooth transition and continuity within the organization. Be the first to know. Sign up and get news alerts delivered directly to your inbox at myberriesbaynow.com.
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1: Clear skies overnight Friday, the low 10. For Saturday, mainly cloudy skies, windy at times, the high 25, the Humidex making it feel like 30. For Sunday showers, the high 19, and to start the work week on Monday, a mix of sun and clouds with a good chance of showers, the high 19.
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0: Next up, a song that tells the story of a heartbroken man wandering through Kentucky's rural landscape during a relentless rainstorm, that being Kentucky Rain, which was born from two creative minds, one being Eddie Rabbit and Dick Hurd. Now, this is the kind of song the Stars want to hit all ages. What makes this collaboration particularly fascinating is that Rabbit was still a struggling songwriter at the time, working odd jobs, and the song became his breakthrough moment, opening doors that would eventually lead to his own successful recording career, like, you know, that West Coast song, I Love a Rainy Night. The song emerged during a pivotal moment when Elvis was fighting to stay relevant in an era dominated by psychedelic rock and folk music, yet he managed to create something timeless. It's Kentucky Rain and Elvis Presley on Icon Radio.
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1: Blue Rodeo's Greg Keeler on meeting Jim Cuddy for the first time.
2: I was a new boy, and I came at the end of the school year after March break to North Toronto from Montreal. And I didn't really like Toronto, and I wasn't really interested in making friends. And then I was sitting there in the back of math class, and Jim and Susan Lowndes and some other friend of ours, you know, I was yet to be a friend, they were passing notes back and forth. And, you know, I'm watching this, and at the end of it, Susan Lowndes takes the notes, tears them up, and puts them in the trash can. And so I wait till all the class is left. I go in, I get the notes, and I put them back together on the desk. And they're talking about Leroy Newboy, and that was me. And they're talking about my suede topsiders. So I just sort of made a little mental note.
3: They're making fun of you a little bit.
2: Yes.
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8: Clear skies overnight Friday, the low 10. For Saturday, mainly cloudy skies, windy at times, the high 25, the humidex making it feel like 30. For Sunday, showers, the high 19. And to start the work week on Monday, a mix of sun and clouds with a good chance of showers, the high 19.
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What happens when hundreds of thousands of people come together around a shared hope for a better future? In 1982, more than 750,000 people gathered in New York's Central Park for the No Nukes movement, calling for a freeze on nuclear arms and a safer world. Critics said it wouldn't matter, but a crowd that large proved that collective voices can carry extraordinary weight. One performer connected to that movement was Nicolette Larson, whose warm, hopeful voice won fans across the music world. After years of working with Neil Young, she turned his song Lot of Love into the biggest hit of her career. For Canadians, there's a touch of Canadiana here, through Neil Young's songwriting, of course. More importantly, the song's message still resonates. Whatever challenges we face, it's going to take a lot of love to get this world back on track. And thank you for showing your love to Icon Radio. Whether you've been with us or you've just joined us, we appreciate every minute you spend listening. Here's Nicolette Larson, Lot of Love. I'm Brother Jake Edwards on Icon Radio.

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1: Hi, this is Kristen Nini, CEO for the Renfrew County District School Board. 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
4: Clear skies overnight Friday, the low 10. For Saturday, mainly cloudy skies, windy at times, the high 25, the humidex making it feel like 30. For Sunday, showers, the high 19. And to start the work week on Monday, a mix of sun and clouds with a good chance of showers, the high 19.
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